0: I think you got the message.
1: Boss! Boss! There's trouble at Emmanuel's. Come on, hurry up!
2: The fun never stops.
0: Come on, look lively, Rooks. Yeah!

0: Try the bitter.
1: Who's that? You
0: know it's actually quite drinkable.
2: Go on. Toast your noble boss. This thief of children.
0: Or you could do better.
2: Join me.
0: Join the rooks.

0: Draco! Mr. Fry, listen. We can split the money. I mean, just take it all.
1: Rex, with me.
2: I'm going with the rook.
3: Come on, I've seen enough.